despair. Suckerism contagious, it's in the air. It's spooky, it's hella spooky. You can't be corny, you can't be goofy. Some of these peons do too much, they heck of bootsy. A lot of these ninjas wore some bras, they be groupies. Golden Gate Bridge, we be shining. From Alcatraz, you can get to Mare Island. Where the game originated, 10 toes with feet on the pavement. I'm elated, I made it, I know them suckers, they

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7: 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So make the

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That body on demon time ain't going to hell. 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
5: 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The Brighton Weekender from the 23rd to the 25th of October.
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7: From the Sky News Centre at 2, Andy Burnham says the Green Party was completely wrong to pass a motion declaring Zionism is racism. He's spoken as ballots continue being counted in the Holborn and St Pancras by-election in North London. Labour's Segal Abdiwali is facing a challenge from Greens leader Zach Polanski. Labour peer Baroness Thangam Debonair says her party's serious about issues like housing in the area.
8: I think that the renter issue, actually, that's one where we've got a really strong message, which Segal, I know, has campaigned on. It says under a Labour government, things do change. They will take a long time to change. The supply of housing in London is a big job.
7: It's understood the execution of an ex-US Army major who killed 13 people in Texas will be live-streamed to the public. Donald Trump's ordered a firing squad to kill Nidal Hassan after he went on a shooting spree at Fort Hood in 2009. Search warrants issued for the King's Brothers Sandringham home and former one in Windsor in February have been found to be unlawful. The High Court said procedural errors led to legislation being applied incorrectly against Andrew Mountbatten Windsor. An investigation into allegations of misconduct in public office, which the former prince denies, is ongoing. Joshua Rosenberg's a legal expert.
9: Thames Valley Police have admitted that they shouldn't have made this application under Section 8 and that it didn't apply. We don't know who the judge is who did this, but he's been overturned by agreement by the High Court. You see, all this has been going on behind the scenes over the past few months.
7: Two men have been arrested on suspicion of trespassing an RAF base in Cambridgeshire. The Latvian nationals are in the custody of counter-terror police. An inquest has found three sisters who were pulled from the sea off the Brighton coast took their own lives. The mother of the women in their 30s died by drowning in 2010. And Erling Haaland's calling for unity on and off the field. It says Manchester City appeal against their guilty verdict for breaching financial rules. That's the latest. I'm Laura Safe.
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2: From the Sky News Centre at 3, the Green Party has conceded they won't win the Holborn and St Pancras by-election. A spokesperson says taking the fight to Labour in one of its safest seats shows how far the Greens have come. Labour's Segal Abdulwali has been the favourite and the winners are due to be announced any moment. Her party's political lead, Liam Conlon, says they couldn't have done any more.
3: I'm really proud of the campaign that we've run over the last 5 weeks. We've taken a national message of hope along with a fantastic local candidate in Segal Abdulwali, but we've had thousands and thousands of activists out on the doors speaking to local residents, and we've had a really positive response.
2: Experts are warning of a risk of misdiagnosing ADHD and autism in England. A government-commissioned review found the lines between social and medical issues are beginning to blur. It suggests people are being overprescribed medications. Professor Peter Fonagy is the review chair.
4: You can find yourself being diagnosed a disorder when actually you have another disorder that nobody looked for but is actually more impacting on your functioning.
2: The police force has admitted warrants used to raid two of the former Prince Andrew's homes in February were unlawful, but insists he remains under investigation. Procedural errors meant they were issued under the incorrect section of law. It's understood the public will be able to watch the execution of an ex-US Army major who in 2009 killed 13 people at Fort Hood in Texas. Nidal Hassan's death is expected to be live-streamed. More than 4,000 heat records have been broken so far this year at weather stations across the UK. Sky News analysis suggests there have been 119 days in which a new hot weather high was set somewhere in the country. And the Manchester City boss faces the media for the first time since the club were found guilty of breaching Premier League financial rules. He'll hold his pre-match news conference ahead of Sunday's trip to Liverpool. That's the latest. I'm Laura Safe.
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28th of November at Venue 360 in Luton. Joining Mick Foster from Diverse FM will be Funky Nation guru and my soul legend, Mike Vitti. £8 early bird tickets are limited, so grab them quickly before they run out. 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

0: from the Sky News Centre at 4. The Holborn and St Pancras by-election in North London has been won by Labour.
1: I hereby declare that Sagal Abdiwali has been duly elected as Member of Parliament for Holborn and St Pancras.
0: The new Labour MP for the area, Sagal Abdiwali, won the seat with 12,292 votes. She came to Camden as a child refugee. Addressing the crowd after winning, Miss Abdiwali says she wants young people to get opportunities like she did.
2: A home instead of the street, a good job instead of insecurity, public service that works with people instead of profit, an apprenticeship that opens the door. That is what I want to deliver for Holborn and St Pancras.
0: Meanwhile, Zach Polansky says he will absolutely continue as Green Party leader despite coming second. There are calls for radical reform to support people with autism and ADHD in England. A government-commissioned review warns the current system falls short and should be needs-based instead of diagnosis-dependent. It also found there's a risk of misdiagnosis and overdiagnosis, which could do more harm to people by directing them to the wrong treatment. It's understood the execution of an ex-US Army major who killed 13 people in Texas will be live-streamed to the public. Donald Trump's ordered a firing squad to kill Nidal Hassan after he went on a shooting spree at Fort Hood in 2009. The helplines warning cases of so-called sextortion could more than double in a year. Figures show there were 462 reports to the Internet Watch Foundation in the first 6 months of 2026. The group says 95% of callers were boys whose images were used as blackmail. Sport and Erling Haaland's calling for unity on and off the field. It says Manchester City appeal against their guilty verdict for breaching financial rules. And Kit Harington says the Harry Potter television series is doing the books more than justice. The actor will be playing Gilderoy Lockhart in the second season. That's the latest. I'm Laura Safe.
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0: Grind Weekender is back from the 23rd to the 25th of October at the Preston Park Hotel in Brighton, and with tickets at just £49. It's a weekend you can't afford to miss, with My Soul DJs Terry Jones, John Jules, Perry Lewis, Paul Clark and Mike Vitti, and sets from Eddie Pillar, Bill Griffin, David Lynn, Simon Vanoss, Matt Big and many more. This looks set to be a weekend not to miss. 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Just £49. The Brighton Weekender from the 23rd to the 25th of October.
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4: From the Sky News Centre at 5, the new Labour MP says her win in the Holborn and St Pancras by-election is a victory for diversity. Sagal Abduwali has pledged to help young people get more opportunities. She won by a majority of more than 3,300 over the Green Party. Candidate Zach Polansky says he'll continue as the party's leader.
5: What just happened in Holborn and St Pancras is we over tripled our vote share. Of course I wanted to win. No one runs an election to lose. But ultimately what I've seen over the last few weeks are people who are excited about our plans for rent controls, tackling the climate crisis and nationalising Thames Water.
4: Experts are warning of a risk of misdiagnosing ADHD and autism in England. A government-commissioned review found the lines between social and medical issues are beginning to blur. It suggests people are being over-prescribed medications. Professor Peter Fonagies chaired the review.
6: You can find yourself being diagnosed with disorder when actually you have another disorder that nobody looked for but is actually more impacting on your functioning.
4: It's yet to be decided whether items seized during unlawful raids at two of Andrew Mountbatten Windsor's homes can be used by police. Yesterday, the High Court ruled there'd been a legal mistake in the process used to carry out the searches in February. The former prince denies wrongdoing. The number of so-called sextortion cases reported to a helpline are expected to more than double in a year. The Internet Watch Foundation shows there were 462 in the first 6 months of this year. More than 4,000 heat records have been broken so far this year at weather stations across the UK. Sky News analysis suggests there have been 119 days in which a new hot weather high was set. And the Manchester City boss faces the media for the first time since the club were found guilty of breaching Premier League financial rules. It's ahead of Sunday's trip to Liverpool. That's the latest. I'm Laura Safe.
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0: Diver.
1: Dan Weekender is back from the 23rd to the 25th of October at the Preston Park Hotel in Brighton, and with tickets of just £49. 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Just £49. 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
8: From the Sky News Centre at 6, the Holborn and St Pancras by-election in North London has been won by Labour.
9: I hereby declare that Sagal Abdiwali has been duly elected as Member of Parliament for Holborn and St Pancras.
8: The new MP, Sagal Abdiwali, won the seat with 12,292 votes. She says she wants to tackle rough sleeping, bring Thames Water into public ownership and create more opportunities for young people. Zach Polanski came second but says he'll absolutely continue as the Green Party leader. A major review has found we're at risk of over-misdiagnosing ADHD and autism in England. Those behind the research say continuing as things are isn't an option, with more than 17 times the number recorded in 2019 waiting for an assessment. The Pentagon says the planned firing squad execution of an ex-US Army major who killed 13 people at a military post in Texas will be live-streamed. The US Defense Secretary says the killing of Nigel Hassan in December will be public. He went on a shooting spree at Fort Hood in 2009. Our US correspondent David Blevins says the timing of his death is extraordinary.
10: It's going to happen at the same place, Fort Hood, at approximately the same time on December the 3rd. It's 81 years since the last military execution by firing squad, and it's been 90 years since there was a public execution in this country.
8: A helpline is expecting the number of sextortion cases to more than double this year. The Internet Watch Foundation says the vast majority involve boys. New so-called robotics adoption hubs are going to be rolled out to help businesses embrace technology. The 8 centres will give practical support for adopting autonomous systems. And we've had our first look at the latest screen adaptation of a Dame Julia Donaldson book. The Baddies Christmas special is based on the children's story about a troll, a witch and a ghost. That's the latest. I'm Imani Rana.
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Joining Mick Foster from Diverse FM will be Funky Nation guru and my soul legend, Mike Vitti. £8 early bird tickets are limited, so grab them quickly before they run out. 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
1: From the Sky News Centre at 7, Labour's won the Holborn and St Pancras by-election. The parties retain the seat vacated by former Prime Minister Sir Keir Starmer. Camden Council leader Sagal Abdiwali beat the Greens comfortably with a majority of more than 3,300.
2: I've watched people across Camden work to build communities where difference is not something to fear, but something to value. We cannot allow that work built over generations to be casually undone by those who seek to divide us.
1: Reform UK's Home Affairs spokesperson Zia Youssef recently attacked her candidacy in the by-election as a British Somalian. Zach Polanski came second, insisting he'll continue as the Green Party leader. There are calls for radical reform to support people with autism and ADHD in England. Government-commissioned reviews warned the current system falls short and should be needs-based instead of diagnosis-dependent. It also found there's a risk of misdiagnosis and overdiagnosis. Dainey Lehman-Hill is from Ambitious about autism.
3: Diagnosis is an absolute lifeline. It can really help them understand themselves. It can help them be understood by others. It can also, as it stands at the moment, be the only reliable way to have their needs recognised.
1: The US Defence Secretary Pete Hegseth confirmed the firing squad execution of a former US Army officer convicted of a mass shooting will be live-streamed. Nigel Hassan opened fire at the Fort Hood base in 2009, killing 13 and wounding 32 others. There's been a sharp drop in the number of people hitting our shops over the past year. It's down nearly 3% on last September. AI chatbots could help diagnose patients days before they see a GP. While more research is needed, the tech could help family doctors prepare for patient visits. And two concrete walls featuring original Banksy artwork will be craned into a gallery garden later. The Hula Hoop Girl and Sandcastle Boy will be going on display at an exhibition in Colchester in Essex from tomorrow. That's the latest. I'm Imani Rana.
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1: Suckerism contagious, it's in the air. 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A lot of these ninjas wore some bras, they be groupies. Golden Gate Bridge, we be shining. 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I'm elated, I made it, I know them suckers, they hate it.

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That body on demon time ain't going to hell. I know you're a freak, girl, you playing it well. Put your number in my cell, let's break the spell. I'm way too invested, I manifested and made it. We toastin' and taking shots, the sake is bonbon. You give me that pom-pom, the floor, you put it on. 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

0: 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This the day and we're still late. 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
5: From the Sky News Centre at 8. The Green Party leader says he's disappointed but incredibly proud after losing to Labour in the Holborn and St Pancras by-election.
6: We tripled our vote share in this election, and John Curtis this morning has said that this seat demonstrates that we are going to be more of an electoral threat to Labour than we ever have in our history. This was our second best ever by-election result in history.
5: Zach Polanski came in second after Sagal Abdiwali managed to get over 3,300 more votes than him. He's already confirmed he'd absolutely stand again for Parliament despite the loss. There's a warning England's reached a tipping point where people are at risk of being misdiagnosed with ADHD and autism. An independent review's found recognition of the conditions has risen dramatically, leading to hundreds of thousands of people awaiting assessment. A firing squad will execute a former US Army officer convicted of a mass shooting. Nigel Hassan killed 13 people in a shooting spree at Fort Hood in Texas in 2009. His punishment's taking place at the same place and around the same time of day as the attack he carried out. U.S. Defense Secretary Pete Hegseth says soldiers will take on the task.
7: It hadn't been since World War II. The radical Islamist attack in uniform inside the ranks. And so he's going to get a firing squad of soldiers, as it should be. And we'll make sure that people are able to watch it, that it's public, because people need to understand that there's serious consequences for these types of things.
5: Millions more households in England could soon benefit from strict new protections forcing landlords to quickly fix dangerous issues like mould. Ministers are consulting on an extension of a WAVES law to support private renters living in poor conditions. A helpline's expecting the number of sextortion cases to more than double this year. The Internet Watch Foundation says the vast majority involve boys. And the owner of Facebook and Instagram's banning the Chinese firm behind TikTok from advertising on its platforms in the US. ByteDance owns the video sharing app, which is one of Meta's biggest competitors in engagement, creators and advertising cash. That's the latest. I'm Imani Rana.
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0: hear, whether you love them or hate them. 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
1: From the Sky News Centre at 10. Labour Chair Bridget Phillipson says her party's Holborn and St Pancras by-election win is a real endorsement of the government's approach. Camden Council leader Sagal Abdulwali beat the Greens comfortably with a majority of more than 3,300.
2: I've watched people across Camden work to build communities where difference is not something to fear but something to value. We cannot allow that work built over generations to be casually undone by those who seek to divide us.
1: Reform UK's Home Affairs spokesperson Zia Youssef recently attacked her candidacy in the by-election as a British Somalian. Zach Polanski came second, but insists he'll absolutely continue as the Green Party leader. An official review in England has found there's a risk of people being over-diagnosed with ADHD and autism, leaving thousands waiting for help. A major new report's calling for the sector to be overhauled so people can get support based on their needs. Dr. Sarah Hughes, the chief executive of Charity Mind, and says issues need to be recognised early on.
3: We're looking at a kind of a prevention agenda that will stop and really reduce the numbers of people who get to the other end that's much more acute, that demands much more support. We want to see the slowing down of what's happening, and sadly that might need some years of double funding before we get there.
1: What's believed to be the first public execution in the United States in almost a century is expected to take place in a couple of months. Washington's defense secretaries confirmed the action against a former US Army major will involve a firing squad. Ministers are looking at how a law aimed at protecting families living in poor conditions can be applied to private landlords in England. It already covers social housing with strict deadlines for fixing hazards. Everton's owners say they're considering potentially selling the club. The Friedkin Group's confirmed it's exploring investment options for the Premier League side. And a self-portrait by David Bowie is expected to sell for up to £55,000 when it goes up for auction next week. The musician painted it in 1996. That's the latest. I'm Imani Rana.
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2: Get ready for the first big party of the festive season as the Soul Sessions return on Saturday the 28th of November at Venue 360 in Luton. 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
3: From the Sky News Centre at 11, Manchester City boss Enzo Maresca says in this moment he completely trusts the club. The head coach has been speaking to the press for the first time since the club were found guilty of more than 100 charges of serious breaches of the Premier League's financial regulations.
4: I trust the club because I trust the people, and this is also the reason why I joined the club. And then there is not another club in the world that where I would like to be. So I'm very happy to be here. I'm very proud. I said many times since day one.
3: Maresca added the scandal doesn't taint their previous title wins. City deny wrongdoing and are appealing. Sir Keir Starmer's called Labour's win in his old constituency in Holborn and St Pancras a brilliant result. Sahgal Abdulwali got nearly 13,000 votes in the by-election triggered by the former PM's resignation. Green Party leader Zach Polanski came second. A former UN High Commissioner for Human Rights has been awarded the 2026 Nobel Peace Prize.
5: I can't obviously stop my work in support of the Nuremberg Principles Academy because of the people we meet here. But really, thank you so much. You know, I hope this is not a joke then. I've said all this.
3: 85-year-old Navanathem Navi Pillay has been recognised for her efforts to promote peace and international law. The chair of the Norwegian Nobel Committee said her work is a source of hope. A major report is calling for radical reform to support people seeking for help for autism and ADHD. It's found a dramatic increase in those being diagnosed, leaving thousands waiting for help. The US Defense Secretary says live streaming the execution of a man on death row will help people understand there are serious consequences. Former American Army psychiatrist Nidal Hassan was convicted of killing 13 people at Fort Hood Army Base in 2009. And millions of private renters in England could get new rights for faster repairs when things go wrong. Government consultations looking for views. That's the latest. I'm Imani Rana.
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28th of November at Venue 360 in Luton. Joining Mick Foster from Diverse FM will be Funky Nation guru and my soul legend, Mike Vitti. £8 early bird tickets are limited, so grab them quickly before they run out. 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
1: From the Sky News Centre at midday, Manchester City boss Enzo Maresca insists the club's previous title wins have absolutely not been tainted, despite the verdict that found them guilty of breaching Premier League financial rules. The Italian says he has complete trust in those running the club as City continue their appeal against the ruling. Maresca admits the squad's focus has to remain on football, with a huge test away to Liverpool this weekend.
2: For me and for the players, we can control just the pitch side, the football side. So we are focused on that, and this is what we can do and we can control. We cannot control something different.
1: Andy Burnham's congratulated his party's newest MP following her Holborn and St Pancras by-election win. Sahal Abdiwali secured victory after going up against Green Party leader Zach Polanski, who came second. Andrew Mountbatten Windsor has been granted more than £300,000 in compensation after surrendering his lease in Windsor. The Crown Estates confirmed it relates to his former Royal Lodge home, with the contract being handed back more than 50 years early. Experts are warning having ADHD or autism-related traits does not necessarily mean someone has a diagnosable condition. A major report found there's a risk of people being told they have one of the two, leaving thousands waiting for help. Navi Pillay, a former United Nations human rights chief, has won the Nobel Peace Prize. She's been recognised for her efforts to promote peace and international law. The 85-year-old was told the good news at the Nuremberg Forum, a gathering in Germany to discuss international law. She gave a playful response to the win.
3: You don't want to receive an award prize or anything unless the public agrees that you deserve this. So that's how I appreciate your applause today. Thank you so much. But being a lawyer and a judge, I still want to verify this information.
1: And two concrete walls featuring original Banksy artwork will be displayed in Essex tomorrow. The Hula Hoop Girl and Sandcastle Boy will be craned into a gallery garden. That's the latest. I'm Imani Rana.
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This is Weekend Anthems live on Diverse FM, Friday afternoons and Saturday night. I hope you've had a good week and I hope your weekend's going well. It's Hamish Scott playing Flo Rida and Low and that massive anthem from Strike. You sure do.

records can date pretty quickly when they've got Pitbull on them, but that one stayed pretty fresh. Jennifer Lopez, Pitbull, Out on the Floor, Barbra Streisand, and Doug Source, Kelly the Rock, My Lovin'. And let's go back to the late 90s for another incarnation of Norman Cook, aka Fatboy Slim, aka Freak Power.

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0: 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We play a lot of French house on this radio show, but let's do this one. Bit of a forgotten gem by Belle Amour.

Is all you keep waiting so long? You know, see me a superstar, man, I don't have time to waste with your minions and Is all you keep waiting so long? 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

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Wherever you're listening, we thank you very much for tuning in. The sample on this record is Gwen McRae's All This Love I'm Giving, which we must dig out. It's an absolute wicked tune. That is Cassius, My Feelings. And let's do this dream team.

I'm going to sound like a real old fart, but this was the time when they were using real instruments on house music records. Yeah, there's a bass on there. There's probably not a live drummer, but there's a drum machine. Yeah, there's probably only actually a live bass on there. Sounds good, doesn't it? I love that. 1996, Blackmagic, Freedom, Make It Funky. Yeah, Make It Funky. Every weekend right here on Diverse FM. And talking of funky, let's get into this excellent remix by the Drones on Madison Avenue's gold-plated anthem, Don't Call Me Baby, right here on Diverse FM.

unmistakable vocals of Tracy Thorn from Everything But The Girl. Everything But The Girl versus Soul Vision. Tracy In My Room. Weekend anthems. Just digging in the crates a little bit of old school vinyl. Let's play this. Selena.

them sampling Lisa Lisa and let the beat hit them. The CNC Music Factory remix. Do you know what? I've got to get a life, really. I just know too much about the music that I'm playing. I need to play some other music that I don't know anything about. That would be more interesting. I'm only joking. I love it. Old school vinyl right here on Weekend Anthems. Everything But The Girl versus Soul Vision in there as well. And that brilliant Drones remix of Madison Avenue, Don't Call Me Baby. And we've done an hour just like that. We're coming back just a couple of minutes with a big Euro anthem from Inner. It's called Heart. And it's playing next on Diverse. Get ready for the first big party of the festive season as the Soul Sessions return on Saturday the 28th of November at Venue 360 in Luton. Joining Mick Foster from Diverse FM will be Funky Nation guru and my soul legend, Mike Vitti. £8 early bird tickets are limited, so grab them quickly before they run out. 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

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Saturday night to the club, Sunday night to the club.

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So strong, pure perfection from beginning to the end. I'm here once again, blow, blow your mind with the rock in front. I'm keeping on with my words. So strong, pure perfection from beginning to the end. I'm here once again, blow, blow your mind.

We played this the other week. It just sounded so massive. I thought we'd dig it out again. Lock and Load and Blow Your Mind on Weekend Anthems. And this brings back some brilliant memories. Pretty Green Eyes is Ultra Beat on Weekend Anthems.

0: Facebook messages about this remix. It's actually the Wide Boys on Baby D, Let Me Be Your Fantasy. I don't know when it was, probably 2005? Well, I don't know. Do you know what? Look it up yourself. But I'm playing it again right here on Diverse. Right, I've got 13 minutes and I'm coming back with another massive dance anthem from the Ones and Flawless right here on Diverse.
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0: Finally, your entrance is grand. Red carpet rolls out on the side they stand. 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With amazing grace, you walk and smile. 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You're flawless, after all.
1: Overqualified for the position. 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
0: Everyone wants to know your name. Just like perfection.
1: Needs no correction. Like no other.

Expansions, Elevation, Move Your Body on Weekend Anthems. And we're getting a lot of love for this at the moment. Big revival on it. Ritmo Dynamic and Kalinda right here on

It's a new remix of this tune pretty much every other week, but there's about four or five over its 30-year existence as a club classic that we play, and that's one of them. Right here on Weekend Anthems, Robin S, the classic Show Me Love, Ritmo Dynamic, and Kalinda in there as well. And let's take it right back to the dawn of house music. It was 1987 with Todd Terry. Back to the beat.

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had loads and loads and loads of bangers on it, just like that. Beat Club Security, Made by Music, a little bit cheaper actually. Right, that's it for Weekend Anthems for today. Thank you very much for listening with Netbook. We are back next Friday afternoon, 2.3. I need a light. I'll leave you with this from the KLS.

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8: From the Sky News Centre at 4, the man accused of murdering Anne Widdecombe and of a terrorist plot against Nigel Farage will face a combined trial next year. Prosecutors have successfully argued the cases represent a single course of conduct and are inextricably linked. 28-year-old Joshua Kerry has appeared from prison by video link at the Old Bailey. Our home editor Jason Farrell is there.
9: The prosecutor, Jonathan Polney, says the murder of Anne Widdecombe was politically and ideologically motivated. Now, Justice Chima Grubb, who is the judge in this case, agreed that the cases should be joined.
8: The King has privately made £1.5 million available for Andrew Mountbatten Windsor's repair costs at Royal Lodge in Windsor. His brothers received £302,000 in compensation for leaving the property early. Zach Polanski is resisting calls to resign as Green Party leader. He failed to become an MP, losing in the Holborn and St Pancras by-election to Labour, while the chair of the Jewish Greens has accused the leader of a dereliction of duty over a conference motion declaring Zionism is racism. Here's what residents in Brighton think.
10: It's a really, really sensitive subject. I think it's quite brave of the Green Party to do that.
11: I agree with the statement. Certain people, I think, don't want to accept it.
12: He's obviously made mistakes, but it's politics.
13: Zionism is not racism. I'm sorry.
8: Manchester City's head coach Enzo Maresca says their owners are convinced they'll win their appeal against breaches of Premier League financial rules. The club denies wrongdoing. Meanwhile, Everton boss David Moyes says there were signs their club's owners were losing interest.
14: The way things sort of worked out over the transfer window, I probably was seen through it a bit before that. So, and I think it's probably there for all Evertonians to see now.
8: The Friedkin Group is exploring a potential sale less than 2 years after completing its takeover. And Larry is back at Downing Street. The number 10 cat has had a minor operation to remove a cyst. He's 19 and is currently with his seventh Prime Minister. That's the latest. I'm Anna Bates.
7: Diverse.

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7: From the Sky News Centre at 5. The man accused of a terror offence against Nigel Farage and who's charged with the murder of Anne Widdecombe will face a combined trial next June. 28-year-old Joshua Kerry's appeared by video link at the Old Bailey. Our home editor, Jason Farrell, has been following proceedings in court.
8: What's happened today is that those charges have been joined and they will form part of a single trial. So prosecutors saying that the murder and the terrorist charges represent a single course of conduct and are inextricably linked.
7: Northern Ireland's First Minister says she's been invited for a police interview. Michelle O'Neill says she stands in solidarity with the residents of Garvaki Road in Portadown who oppose a unionist parade. The Kings personally paid Andrew Mountbatten-Windsor's £1.5 million repair bill at Royal Lodge. It's understood the money ensures the Crown estate is reimbursed. There'll be no hosepipe ban in Yorkshire despite the area being declared in drought. Yorkshire Water says it's done extensive work to reduce leaks and manage supplies. Manchester City boss Enzo Maresca says he has complete trust in the club. He also denied the side's Premier League titles had been tainted by the guilty verdicts of breaking financial rules.
9: For me and for the players, we can control just the pitch side, the football side. So we are focused on that.
7: City deny wrongdoing. A report's found a dramatic increase in people wanting to be assessed for ADHD and autism in England, leaving thousands waiting for help. It's calling for a sector overhaul so individuals can get support based on need rather than having a confirmed diagnosis first. Catherine has experience of the system.
10: Especially in the area that I live in, even Right to Choose is coming out at about a 2-year wait.
7: And Susan Boyle's life story is to be told in a new documentary. The singer shot to fame in a 2009 Britain's Got Talent audition with her rendition of I Dreamed a Dream. And that's the latest. I'm Anna Bates.
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6: From the Sky News Centre at 6, prosecutors have linked a man's charge of a terror offence against Nigel Farage with the alleged murder of Anne Widdecombe, calling it politically and ideologically motivated. 28-year-old Joshua Kerry is to face a single trial next year. Northern Ireland's First Minister says she'll cooperate with the investigation after being invited for a police interview over a Drumcree protest. Michelle O'Neill says she stands in solidarity with the Garvaki Road residents in Portadown who don't want a unionist parade to pass through their community.
7: This is the difference between right and wrong. It's as simple as that for me. In terms of reaching out to the Orange Order directly, no, I have not, but I have directly appealed for this madness to end.
6: Two Latvian nationals arrested on suspicion of trespassing offences at RAF Molesworth in Cambridgeshire have been released on bail. Police also found an abandoned car. Zach Polanski is promising to carry on as Green Party leader. That's despite coming second to Labour in Sir Keir Starmer's old seat in a North London by-election.
8: What just happened in Holborn and St Pancras is we over-tripled our vote share. Of course I wanted to win. No one runs an election to lose. But ultimately what I've seen over the last few weeks are people who are excited about our plans for rent controls, tackling the climate crisis and nationalising Thames Water.
6: The UK has reaffirmed its support for the International Criminal Court. The US has imposed sanctions after a former judge was awarded the Nobel Peace Prize, who Israel's accused of demonisation. Marco Rubio is America's top diplomat.
9: We will ban transactions with this rogue court, cutting off their resources and crippling their ability to operate against us. The American people are not subject to the jurisdiction of this fake ICC. Either the ICC will end its threats, or we will end the ICC.
6: And 41,000 bottles of Iron Brew have been stolen from a depot in North Lanarkshire. Police say they were in a lorry taken almost a fortnight ago. That's the latest. I'm Anna Bates.
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0: Hello, hello, hello, hello. It's myself, Mr. No Liquor. We are live again on the OTR radio show, and I'm joined with the best.
1: Myself. It is K, our baby K.
0: That's right, our baby K live on the deck spinning the records. And we are right now listening to Unks with his track Black Queen.

Remember, if you're listening, let us know where you're listening from. You can message us on 0756 86 863, send in your request, what you'd like to hear on the airwaves. And yeah, I hope you're having a great night tonight.

Okay, and this is an artist we stumbled across not long ago. She goes by the name Zareya Ama. And yeah, she got those high vibes. Look at the energy in the vocals. Take this in. This is Zareya Ama with her track, Gyal Good.

Big up the funniest guy on the internet, he calls himself. This is Josh Too Funny. Artist name CJB. With his hit single, Composure.

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DJ iBabyK getting you ready for the weekend. That's right, Friday is here. If you've had a long week of work, I hope you're ready to go boogie down. This is Molly with Shake It to the Max.

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just switching it up with some local Luton talent. We have hair, here, air, H-E-I-R, I cannot pronounce this word correctly, by Vels, take him in.

Yeah. Okay. We got another message. Okay. Shout out. There is no name. There's just an initial J that says, love the show. Keep doing what we're doing. We will keep doing what we're doing. Every Friday, the OTR radio show is live on Diverse FM, 7 till 9 p.m. Let's get to it.

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0: 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If you're just tuned in, you're with myself, Kay, and our special guest, Pablo.
1: Hey, we're there.
0: How are you?
1: I'm all right, you know, I'm all right today. Went to the gym, you know.
0: Yeah.
1: Trying to keep it, you know, above board.
0: Yeah, staying healthy and fit is very important. I'm learning that. So for those who might be hearing you for the first time, your name specifically, who is Pablo?
1: Pablo, so I started off as a producer.
0: Yeah.
1: I made some rocket beats. I say they rocked the industry because they're different. They were just really, I learned from people like Boom Blast and Uni and Bios Music and even Simple.
0: Yeah.
1: With Saj. But it's like, for me, when I made beats, it was more like I put something, a part of me into it.
0: Mm.
1: So when someone liked it, I was like, rah, shit, yeah, that, I'm sorry. Rah, like, they like me.

0: 100% sure. Someone said to me, like, oh, around 08, 07.
1: Okay.
0: But I don't, I officially was releasing songs with artists in about 09.
1: Okay, yeah.
0: That's what I can remember.
1: So you feel for yourself, is there, yeah. But maybe the people around you, as they've been around you and seen how you've been into music before officially releasing. So yeah, okay, so that's a while. So you've got a lot of experience. You've probably got like a big book of network as well.
0: You know what it is? I've got a lot of experience, yeah, but it's so sad because the industry changed. Like, okay. I witnessed the whole change. Like,
1: do you mind sharing the change? What happened?
0: We used to sell the CDs on the street. That's what the only, like, you couldn't get music on, there was no online, there was no Spotify, there was no,
1: that didn't exist. We had was YouTube, I'd say.
0: To get, and even before YouTube blew up, I was kind of doing music. YouTube was there, but it wasn't fully where it is now.
1: Yeah, if we're looking at 2009, it was very early.
0: It was very
1: early
0: stage of YouTube, so, like, we're talking LimeWire. Them days there,
1: gosh,
0: like,
1: I haven't heard that. Like, I was young then, but hearing that, so from my brothers, that's crazy.
0: It's mad. So it's like seeing it change and the Spotify and streaming and you have to monetize and I'm hearing these I'm hearing these. I'm like, what's this? What is it? What is this playlist? What are you talking about? So it's just like, I'm still learning.
1: Yeah.
0: And I've still got a lot more to learn, do you know what I mean? But I'm open to, like, finding out and figuring out stuff and getting my hands into the actual paperwork side of things.
1: Okay, so more the bit, because I was going to say, that's more like the marketing business side and distribution, even though that is very important to know. But you've got the experience in regards to actual creating, producing, after beats being, you have the experience of sitting inside studios and possibly, like, you've learned a lot from artists as well with how they write and perform and
0: the part
1: all that
0: I love.
1: Stuff. So the experience there is massive.
0: Yeah, I feel like that helped a lot. Like, experience outweighs a lot of other stuff that you need, but it's all handy, do you know what I mean? But yeah, the experience has definitely excelled me to get to where I need to get. Yeah, definitely.
1: Which is amazing. So we have Pablo Productions and there's Long Live Pablo.
0: Yeah.
1: So what's the difference between the two sides of yourself?
0: So I think about 5 years ago, I thought about branding because obviously if I'm looking at the business side of things, branding, there's so many people called Pablo. Do you know what I'm saying? Picasso, Escobar, there's so many Pablos. So I had to be specific with what Pablo I was talking about. So Pablo Productions is quite, everyone recognises it. But at the same time, if I'm rapping, I can't still be Pablo Productions. So I had to come up with another name. And funny enough, I was on the phone to a couple of my friends and I phoned him one time. And I was like, Wagwan. He's like, oh, I was just thinking of you. You're going to live long.
1: Oh, nice.
0: I was like, cool.
1: That's sweet.
0: I phoned someone else the next day. Bro, I was just thinking of you. You're going to live long. Third time's a charm. 2 days later, I phoned someone. Are you going to live long? I said, yeah, my name is Long Live Pablo.
1: Yeah.
0: That's what I'm going to run with. So, like, I split the artist into Long Live Pablo as an artist. And production-wise, it's Pablo Productions. So it's still going through the split. There's still some...
1: It's still Pablo.
0: Yeah.
1: But we've just got a bit of...
0: Yeah, we're working on it. We're working on it.
1: It's still nice, though. The Long Live Pablo, it's a bit unique, isn't it? The Long Live.
0: Yeah. Do you know what I mean? I think ASAP Rocky... It's got something like that.
1: Oh, is he?
0: Yeah. There's another an American artist that's got a Long Live. And I thought that, I kind of was inspired by it. But I think there's a spell L-I-V-E. I made mine L-I-V. Just,
1: yeah.
0: Do you know what I'm saying? Just for copyright issues.
1: L-I-V. true. L-I-V, we're in the UK, so we're the first in the UK from understanding.
0: Yeah.
1: But hopefully. Yes, you're a producer, sound engineer, rapper, songwriter. Yeah. That's a lot. In a positive way, how has understanding the technical side of music influenced you as an artist?
0: I feel like understanding the technical side really excelled my, because, like, being an artist like myself, especially in, like, the grime, drill, rap era, it's really about pockets. Do you know what I'm saying? I'm finding the pockets, catching the pockets, being in the pockets, being around the pockets, however you want to do it. But the pockets are important. So it's like how you deliver it, how you get there, how you got to that. And then if you're making sense on top of that, it's a double entendre. Do you know what I mean? So it's like understanding how a beat's made and being able to get in the pockets, like, it goes hand in hand. So it's like knowing the blueprints before you go and do a robbery. little metaphor there, you know, just... talking in jargon.
1: You're just criminalizing me. I'm like, yeah.
0: No, I mean,
1: I'm I looked at
0: it. I mean, we watched movies.

0: You know, so we say, see yeah, Ocean's sure. 11, you know, yeah, that's yeah. yeah. So, like, they did it, not yeah. us, you yeah. know what I'm saying?
1: But your background in music, you've been, as you mentioned, you've been in the UK scene for a while. Mm. What would you say, what are some things the journey has taught you about the reality of, you know, the UK music scene?
0: Well, what it taught me is, don't get too big. Yeah, don't get too
1: as in,
0: big.
1: As in,
0: yeah,
1: like, influence exposure?
0: No, just, like, in your own head.
1: Oh,
0: because
1: okay.
0: like there was a stage where I thought like I was, that's it, I made it. I'm done. And I really wasn't. You know what I'm
1: okay.
0: saying? Like, yeah, I was in a couple of Rolls Royces, I made
1: yeah.
0: a couple of videos in a good in a good mansion and that, but I didn't make it. I just I was there for
1: yeah.
0: a couple of weeks. That's it. You know what I'm saying? So it's like, yeah, you kinda gotta be realistic with it. The paperwork is important. Like, I didn't think about it until I realised, like, my next EP that I'm doing, the one I'm working on now, it's called Enemy. Mm. It stands for Nothing Means Everything, so N-M-E.
1: Oh, cool.
0: And I'm trying to get all the lyrics for every single song written down, published, and then I'm going to get, like, a bio for every single song.
1: Oh, nice.
0: Do you know what I'm saying? So everything is documented, how I made it, why I made
1: yeah.
0: it, what I used, what I was influenced by, how I was feeling, da da da da. So it's more old school. Because remember when you used to get an album and it used to explain?
1: Yeah.
0: Have a, like, yeah.
1: Michael Jackson's Bad Album.
0: Do you know
1: I
0: what I'm saying?
1: It
0: has a
1: yeah.
0: whole explanation.
1: The whole booklet,
0: yes.
1: everything.
0: I want to bring that kind of, that vibe back.
1: Yeah.
0: You know what I mean?
1: It made you feel closer to the single album and the artist.
0: Yeah,
1: as well.
0: And you used to get the lyrics written in
1: yep.
0: the... Yeah,
1: I
0: why not?
1: That too.
0: Yeah,
1: I loved it. I learned the lyrics. Didn't
0: that's what I'm trying to do.
1: A computer for it.
0: That's what I'm trying to do. Bring back the analog, the digital's taken over, but it's good. I can't lie, digital is good, but
1: yeah.
0: like it's taken away from
1: yeah.
0: a
1: it's
0: lot.
1: Good for getting yourself out there across the world
0: yeah.
1: as music.
0: Yeah, yeah,
1: you
0: international.
1: Know, music is like crazy, and you might be in a town or a city where they're not vibing with it, but across the ocean, you know, across the world, they're loving it. So it is good for that, for, you know, upcoming artists or artists that have a different style to get their fan base. But yeah, it's nice to have the physical product as
0: definitely.
1: Well.
0: Definitely. I made a song with a lady from America. She did a challenge. She had a instrument, she made a beat, and she's like, oh, if you think you're hard, get on it.
1: Oh,
0: and
1: nice.
0: To be honest, yeah, I don't do the challenge thing. I'm not really in it because I feel, not even being too big-headed, but being around certain people that I've been around, it might be unfair if I do the challenge and win.
1: Okay.
0: I'd rather let someone who's genuinely coming
1: yeah.
0: up. I'm not saying I'm not up. I'm new to the scene,
1: yeah.
0: but I've been around.
1: Yeah.
0: So if I was to compete, it would
1: you
0: almost be like cheating. Yeah,
1: I've
0: got bias.
1: Support you.
0: Yeah, people might see my name and be like, you know what, let's let him win.
1: Yeah,
0: I wouldn't want that. You know what I'm saying? So let the people who are competing compete, and let me just
1: yeah.
0: get to where I need to get to, however I get there. Do you know what I'm saying? Cause I wouldn't want to take away from it. Cause if I was coming up and then some guy that's kind of known
1: in a way establishing the
0: yeah
1: industry,
0: comes and takes the place, I'll be like, rah, this is rigged.
1: Yeah, it's like,
0: isn't
1: it?
0: Like, rah, they rigged it. How did he win? You know what I'm saying?
1: But that's fair for you to think like that and to understand that as you've been in the music scene for a while, you do have the backing of the network, so you would actually get the support.
0: Yeah,
1: so
0: Because
1: there's a lot of upcoming artists that do engage in challenges online, which is great for them because they get to win music videos. Obviously, we've done it ourselves, giveaways, but, you know, there's a lot for the young people to be able to get their hands on in
0: yeah.
1: a positive way.
0: No, but the beat, the thing about her challenge, the beat was cold.
1: Oh,
0: so
1: you
0: I said, you know what? I don't do the challenge thing, but I'm a jump on this beat just for the fun of
1: yeah,
0: it.
1: Yeah, yeah, yeah.
0: And I sent it to her, and she loved it.
1: That's good.
0: And it was mad because I was the only British person on it.
1: No way.
0: British artist. The rest of them are all Americans. So it's kind of, I stood out.
1: Yeah, yeah.
0: So it's like, I won.
1: Oh, okay,
0: thanks.
1: Okay.
0: Yeah, but it's like, I feel like I won because I was British.
1: Yeah, yeah. They just like the accent. Yeah.
0: yeah.
1: So that should be a good tip for the UK artists.
0: Yeah.
1: Do challenges on the American.
0: Go America. They,
1: yeah,
0: they love it.
1: You'll just win from the accent.
0: Trust me.
1: That's really cool. So you mentioned, Unit 10.
0: Yeah.
1: Unit 10 Studios seems like to be an important part of your life and story. What did that environment mean to you and your development as a producer?
0: Yeah, the environment kind of, it was like I don't know if anyone knows Dragon Ball Z.
1: Yeah.
0: It's like the hyperbolical timetable. Like,
1: I don't know that.
0: Yeah, it's like it's a chamber where they train, but like the gravity is intense. Everything's really intense. So it's like, yeah, like, but you work through that intenseness, you get even stronger.
1: Yeah.
0: Do you know what I'm saying? So it's like, that was the kind of environment, and it was a real Wu-Tang Clan kind of environment. Oh, everything was old, everything was analog-ish, and everything was music. Like, music was everywhere. Like, there would be a guy that just coming, a guy would just walk in, he ain't even coming to do no music. Hear a beat and he'd start rapping on it. Ooh, you know what I'm saying? It's like, it was real music, hip-hop from the UK. Do you know what I'm saying? And I feel like before Unit 10, everyone was doing grime. And then Unit 10 kind of pushed UK into a UK rap era, because a lot of people were doing grime, some people were rapping, but they were rapping in an American accent over here.
1: Yeah.
0: Yeah, a lot of people from North were doing that. And I feel like without Unit 10, UK rap would be a shambles. But no, a lot of people come through, like so many artists have come to the unit and come through and done and blown up and done so much big things.
1: That's really cool.
0: So like, I feel it's a pinnacle. It's definitely a big part of the UK scene.
1: And you've experienced music from behind the scenes as well as in front of the microphone. So how would you say being a producer changed or helped the way you approach being a rapper, if that makes sense?
0: I feel like I used to make beats, yeah, and some artists that I gave beats to, they would do their thing 100%, but they wouldn't do what I thought needed to be done. So it would lead me to think that, rah, maybe I should try something. And I felt like, as the producer of it, I kind of knew where I wanted the beat to go, where I wanted certain things to sit, where I wanted vocals to be. And
1: you knew the format.
0: Yeah, do you know what I mean? And to my surprise, some people actually liked it. And I was like, rah, okay, maybe I could do this for real. Like, yeah, do you know what I'm saying? So it was all a trial and error thing, like just testing something out and seeing where I go with it. But it definitely was... Producing definitely helped a lot.
1: Yeah. And how would you say your sound has evolved, like that, in regards to producing beats as well as being on the vocals?
0: Do you know what? Yeah, I struggle to hear my actual sound. People say, "Yeah, you definitely got a sound." I don't hear it.
1: I
0: feel like I'm still finding it. Like, I still, like, even in production, like, I feel like as I'm using different instruments, I'm using different plugins, I'm using different programs. Well, not different programs, still using Logic, but different VSTs within Logic. My sound changes with it, with the different sounds that I use.
1: Yeah.
0: Do you know what I mean? And as an artist, I feel like I don't know where my sound is. I couldn't say I sound like anyone. I really struggled to find myself.
1: Are you still a sound.
0: Yeah,
1: sound?
0: I feel like this EP is gonna give me an understanding of my sound, and I got another EP loaded, ready, like. Ready to go, do you know what I mean? So, them two EPs, I want to hear what people got to say about that. Definitely.
1: And was there a moment during your time in the music scene from 2009 or even recent where it changed your approach to music? If that was a moment with an artist or a project or studio session or just any experience?
0: There's been a couple moments like that. I think that the one moment that I can remember is an artist called Armour. Nah, the way he raps, yeah, he does drill, yeah, and he bodies a song, but he says so much intellectually that you have to think, and if you go back to the lyrics, you'll be like, oh my dick.
1: You have to really take in what he said.
0: Yeah, like, if you miss it, you're going to have to go back another day and be like, oh, did he say all this time? I never heard that. Do you know what I'm saying? So when I was engineering him, innit, and he made me, I said, no, I need to do that. How did he do that? I need that. I need that in my lyrics. Mm. He murdered a song. And I was like, wow, can he do that? I didn't even know if people could do that. Like, that was even a thing. So then I think British Gas, that was really like one of the second times I attempted it. And I feel like that one really I love that one still. Yeah, that one really smashed.
1: Shall we have a listen to it?
0: Yeah, let's
1: get to it. So we've got British Gas by Long Live Pablo. Where is it out?
0: It's out on Spotify, iTunes now, everywhere.
1: Yeah. And we also have an OTR freestyle to it to make sure that she's keeping tuned for that.

0: open.
1: Okay, so we have a next song, which it's a bit of an exclusive, isn't it? Because it's actually part of the EP. We're getting a little cheeky. Let us know, let the people know what this song's about.
2: This one here was inspired by the current dancehall scene, do you know what I mean? Like, mainly what you feel like with them, because I see what they did with that, and I was like, raw. It went everywhere, It went everywhere. So the producer is laughing. I want some of that. You know what I'm saying? Like, I want to do that. So, like, I don't know when I did it. At least a couple, near the beginning of the year, I came up with this challenge. Mm-hmm. And I just sent it to a couple artists. And the reaction was like, yo, this rhythm bad, you know?
1: It is.
2: And I was like, right, seriously, you think about it? You're like, yo, the rhythm bad. Everyone was going crazy for it. Yeah. So D Slayer was the first artist.
1: Oh, Slayer's on this.
2: Yeah, he's the first artist to officially get on it. And then there's a couple other artists that I can't mention right now.
1: But
2: I was the second artist to get on it. And then,
1: Slayer the first then?
2: So this is what actually happened. Yeah, I made my version, but Slayer heard the tune, and I wasn't sure whether I was keeping it for myself or making a rhythm. And I thought, you know what? Yeah, let's make a rhythm. Yeah. Why not? Like, get everybody, get my name out there again. Get everyone talking about. Oh, boom! Yeah, ba ba ba, Pablo. Yes. So boom, I gave it to Slayer, and he made the tune quick. Like, bow, like. I was like, oh damn. Did I say mine weren't even finished? I had the first verse and the chorus.
1: Like, this is how it's done.
2: Yeah, he done the whole thing, like, bro, real Yardman style. Do you know what I'm saying? So then, boom. From that, I said, yeah, man, I'm going to get this. So I've been reaching out to a lot of dancehall artists, even some. I've got a Nigerian artist on there. He's working.
1: I feel like that would sound cool.
2: Listen, but anyway, he's working on his thing. Big up, Henny. And then, I got a rapper that I'm sending it to in America. So,
1: American rap, okay.
2: Yeah, we're going to hear some crazy. Yeah, we're going to hear some stuff.
1: We're going to hear that international.
2: Come on now.
1: Yeah. But no, this, the beat, the rhythm, it's, you can't not move. You know,
2: I'm going to do, I've got some content. Big up Miss Rose. She's going to be working with me. Miss Rose, she's a dancer. She's worked with, She's worked with Vibes Cartel. What's her name?
1: We've had her on set as well.
2: Yeah, she's dope.
1: With Saber, yeah. She's got great energy.
2: She's serious.
1: Oh, she does content as well for you?
2: Well, she got some dancers.
1: Ooh.
2: Do you know what I'm saying? So, yeah, we're going to get some.
1: Makes sense for this one.
2: We're going to get the visuals.
1: You know where to shout.
2: Do you know what I'm saying? Yeah, okay. We're going to get it. We're going to lock in.
1: We're going to make a movie.
2: We're going to make a movie for real.
1: Shift Gear, which is an exclusive play. Mm-hmm. Make sure to tune in on the EP when it is out.

0: shit.
1: Sorry for that. You know he's a producer. For some reason, it was in the wrong note. It was in D.
2: Hey.
1: Sorry.
2: I'm thinking, I'm listening yeah, to this again.
1: Like,
2: wrong. Sounds
1: like
2: all right.
1: The pitch. I'm looking. I'm like, it's the all right. Fine.
2: No, you know what I'm saying? It sounds good still. Do you know what I mean?
1: But we need the original.
2: All right, let's run it.

0: I never really made like a bashment rhythm.
1: Yeah.
0: Because you see, like rhythms like that don't actually have a, they're bashment. Mm. But if you try to search for that and type in bashment, that wouldn't come
1: it
0: up.
1: It wouldn't come up. Yeah.
0: You have to type in like Style OG type beat or yeah, Ding yeah. Dong type beat.
1: Yeah.
0: Because they have their own genre which yeah. ain't been generalized yet. But we gonna get to that. Yeah. I'm coming for that.
1: I was gonna say this sounds nice. It's got a nice touch to it. Maybe that's what they mean by like you have your sound, because it's not the typical
0: But this sound exists. Like a lot of people have done this. Like even yeah. there's another producer, Freeway Pablo. He made an Ego rhythm. I think it's Ego rhythm, and it's the same kind of it's dancehall, but it's like it's got like a lure to it. You just got to feel it and just do your and when the Yardmen get on these kind of rhythms, oh, it's just it's crazy. They take the mic. Like Style OG, all the vibes, any of them get on one of them rhythms, it's over. Mm. The whole song is over. Believe me.
1: Yes. But this song, yes, it is going to be on the EP, which is the NME, Nothing yeah. Means Everything. Let's dive into that. We have a couple minutes left and I do want to get into this project because you mentioned it. Mm. Where did the idea of the project came from? Because you mentioned how this will allow you to, in a way, find your sound.
0: Yeah, so, like, I've always been just dropping singles. So that since my release from my incarceration, I was just dropping singles. And not like I dropped Let It Snow and it did very, very well. Do you know what I mean? It got 3 million views. But after that, it was a single. So I wanted to drop a collection of songs so you could hear different. Like, cause not everyone's gonna like that single. Mm. You might have 100 people that like that single. But with a collection of songs, you got more opportunity to people yeah. to like pick what yeah. and you can show different versions of how you feel and you can express yourself yeah. more in 10 songs than you can in one song.
1: Bigger story as well.
0: Do you know what I'm saying? And I feel like NME, where that came from is, well, first off, Cyrus, big up Cyrus.
1: I was thinking Cyrs. Big up Cyrus. When you said NME, I was like, big up Cyrus.
0: Yeah, I got a song with him coming out soon.
1: Nice.
0: But NME, when I thought about it, am I my own worst enemy? Am I the reason why I haven't succeeded? Am I stopping myself? Mm. And then I thought about the letters NME. And I thought, why does that resonate with me? And then I put words to the letters. And I said, nothing means everything. And I said, wow, that's deep.
1: But what does that mean to you? Nothing means everything.
0: I started off with nothing.
1: Okay.
0: So it's like, everybody knows me. A lot of people know me. Bet like Pablo Productions. Mm, but who was I before Pablo Productions? Mm. I had nothing. Nobody knew me. I didn't do nothing. I was a nobody. You get what I'm saying? Like, before Pablo Productions, I didn't make music. I had no friends outside of my house. I just played my game and played on the drums and went to church.
1: Yeah.
0: So it's like, yeah, I had friends in the church, but they didn't speak to me outside of the church.
1: Yeah,
0: I had no actual friend. Now I'm Pablo, I've got friends that I chat to, I've got friends that look for me, I've got friends that check for me, I got friends galore. Like, do you know what I'm saying? So it's like, it's mad to know that I come from nothing, and now I have, maybe this ain't everything, but it's all of this.
1: Yeah.
0: But it still means everything to me.
1: Yeah.
0: Do you know what I'm saying? And that, I think that's where I'm trying to get at. Mm. Do you know what I mean? Like I'm making the beats. I'm very. This project is really touching on the commercial. Really, like a lot of the songs. You find I've got a song. I've got Vulnerable on there.
1: Mm-hmm.
0: I've got a song called Princess Gone.
1: Mm.
0: And it's really like I'm trying to make subjects and concepts that are not your average coming from someone where I come from.
1: Yeah.
0: Do you know what I mean? So we're going to see what we get with that.
1: Mm. Yeah, you did, obviously, as you mentioned, there's different emotions and topics and as well as experience in there, and there's 10 tracks on
0: yes,
1: the project.
0: Yes.
1: So did you approach the project with, how to explain it, like each track you approached differently, or was it like this whole collective?
0: It was more of just a collective. I feel like some songs have some similarities, but they bring a different message. Do you know what I'm saying? But I'm still working on the track list. It's not complete yet.
1: Mm.
0: So some songs are being shifted around.
1: Okay.
0: So I think Love Blind is gonna come out on Valentine's Day
1: nice.
0: Next year, because I feel like that's more of a, it's for a day, do you know what I mean, love blind.
1: Mm.
0: But that song there, that song's deep. That song's deep. But I feel like it's gonna give me space to play with the EP a bit more.
1: Yeah.
0: And I think the intro is called Enemy.
1: Yeah.
0: So
1: the first song.
0: Yeah, I kind of play with the idea of what the song, the concept of the whole EP.
1: Mm.
0: And then the rest of it kind of just goes from there.
1: Yeah. Quite intrigued. I'm quite interested to hear it. So I'm assuming it'll be released next year, as you mentioned, Valentine's Day, you're dropping Love Is Blind.
0: I think I'm aiming for this year.
1: Oh, okay, cool.
0: I'm aiming for a winter project for Enemy now. It's meant to be summer, but a lot of stuff messed up. I was meant to be in uni, and that messed up, unfortunately. So
1: everything happens for a reason.
0: Everything happens for a reason.
1: Look at life that way, or the delays are meant for us.
0: So now we're chilling, because we're going to drop a winter project. You know, we're just chilling.
1: Get cozy.
0: Uh-huh. Put your feet up, get your cup of cocoa, you know.
1: But no, thank you for sharing with us your journey with music, and even how you mentioned as well, you did the drums, you was at church beforehand.
0: Oh, I love the drums.
1: So you've always been involved with music, which is beautiful as well. And I'm really excited to see you develop more as an artist and your journey with that.
0: Yeah, we're on the way.
1: Yes. Before you leave us, are you open for a general knowledge quiz?
0: Oh, no. Jesus Christ. You're gonna embarrass me. All right, go on. Let's see what we do.
1: It'll be really easy. We'll start with shapes.
0: But what?
1: How many sides does a hexagon have?
0: Six.
1: Yay! You did it. You won. What gas is essential for human respiration?
0: Oxygen.
1: Yeah. You got this. Which country gifted the Statue of Liberty to the United States?
0: France.
1: Yeah.
0: Okay.
1: You've done this. You already know. Okay.
0: I'm waiting for the one that's going to throw me off.
1: What is Earth's only natural satellite?
0: Plants. Only natural satellite.
1: We see it from the sky.
0: Oh, the sun.
1: The other one.
0: The moon.
1: Yeah. That's a good way to censor yourself. Okay, cool. Nice. Which Roman numeral represents the number 50?
0: Oh my days. Why are you going to do that? 50. 1X.
1: Is that the answer? It's one letter.
0: Oh, I don't know that. What's the answer? What the hell is that?
1: L.
0: You're lying.
1: No, I'm not. And we'll do two more. Bonus hard ones, cool.
0: Jesus Christ.
1: They seem a bit too hard. Which country was formerly known as Ceylon? Ceylon.
0: That's a country in Africa, isn't it?
1: I feel like it's more Middle East.
0: Oh, okay. No, I don't know that. But my manager's going to be in contact with you. You're defaming my character.
1: It's in South Asia.
0: South Asia is what I meant to say. Of course. Next question, please.
1: Sri Lanka.
0: Oh!
1: How many days are there in a leap year?
0: No, it's 365 is normal, so 364 would be the 364. And you take away the...
1: You gotta add
0: the 360... What did I say again?
1: The leap year.
0: 366.
1: Yeah, that one.
0: Yay. Yeah, you got there in the end, you know what I'm saying?
1: And what do bees collect from flowers to make honey?
0: Pollen.
1: Nectar.
0: Which
1: amazing,
0: is,
1: Pablo.
0: Yay! Everyone clap now. Yeah? That was a close call, man. I nearly got one of them wrong. You know? I would have been real cross if I got one of those, man.
1: Thank you so much for joining us.
0: You're clever, I swear.
1: Yeah, you got the right. But no, it's been a pleasure having you on the show, having laughs, and getting to know you as well.
0: Yeah, I'm sure
1: we'll be in touch, especially Long Live Pablo and OTR. There's going to be many things. But let the people know where they can find you before we let you go, and we'll finish this off with Shift Gear.
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Station, your number one station for dance and R&B. 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Obviously, I love hate.

spare. Suckerism contagious, it's in the air. 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Golden Gate Bridge, we be shining. From Alcatraz, you can get to Mare Island. 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

well. 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